horses and ladies by the score, all dressed in satin and waiting.

breakfast they made up his bed. 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

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And all day it seems we've been in between.

Am I in competition? Am I your first position? You say I'm all you need and then you just come up missing. Keep it consistent with me. Baby, stop playing with me. Don't bring me down on my knees. I can't keep going like that. Give me more. I need more.

the clowns have all gone to bed. You can hear happiness staggering on down the street.